0: Welcome back to the Sweeney Todd Show. 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
1: 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Happy holidays, everybody, and God bless.

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I am the primordial force. And I am

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0: j'ai entendu passer l'hélicoptère et je suis branché sur Radio Saint-Afrique depuis ce matin.
1: There are some people who talk and some people who don't, which means that there are some people who leave this place and some who do not leave. You are obviously safe. Has it ever occurred to you that you're just as much a prisoner as I am?
2: Oh, my dear chap, of course I'm too much. We're both lifers. I am definitely an optimist. That's why it doesn't matter who number one is. It doesn't matter which side runs. It's run by a woman.

that. Aber hat mich auf den Pappertick. Sick, the geese who get very folding for little Charlie, and in that way, the ears, the ass, and the. I don't know what they will give her. Yes, I'm going to be able to get your lips and cut it out. Or, excuse me, I'm going to be able to get the ass, and the.

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0: Hello.
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0: Have it. 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

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No one's saying do this. No one's saying be there. No one's saying stop that. 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

0: Ce morceau s'appelle Vivre libre ou mourir. On vous l'entend jusqu'au bout là.
1: 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Le bruit et l'odeur.
2: Yeah, gotta say what's up to my nigga Slick Rick. For those who don't like it, eat a dick. But for those who with me, sing that shit. Has it go a little something like this?

0: This is Central Control. We have the entire area under electronic surveillance. In addition to closed-circuit TV scanners, we have directional microphones in every room.
1: Turn it up.

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1: Oh, I think it's my background, mostly because when I started my band, I didn't mean to make it different as such, but as time went on, I realized the possibilities of weaving jazz and African music together.

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1: Oh, because my mother ill and my father didn't me play the piano. In school, I was a leader of the school choir for 5 years. And then after that, I went to England.